We want to offer a few of the songs for you right now, see if it meets with your approval, okay? The title song of the album, in which on the album itself, we have a lady doing it with us, Diane Reeves. We're doing a duet. So you just have to imagine that she's here.

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1: 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It's crowded and damp.
0: That's why the lady is a tramp.
1: Sometimes I go to Coney Island.
0: Oh, the beach is divine.
1: And I love the Yankees.
0: Cheetahs,

honeymoon will go. To our wedding in June. Baba, don't be bad, this, I'll be the wind.

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Ascolta Radio Vaticana su 105 FM. Going to dance. Going to dance. Going to dance. And have some fun.